0: 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So we love it, and we love inventions like this, because you know what, dia memang daripada rakyat untuk rakyat. Yes. So thank you so much, Wan Su. Alright, okay. Kita Atoy,
1: yeah, kita ada pelbagai lagi perkara kita nak bawakan kepada pendengar-pendengar kita yang dengarkan kita bawakan secara langsung daripada X Park Senayan Negeri 9 untuk Hari Belia Negara 2026. So stay tune di Rakita 107.9.

0: Akita sa tukosong tujo point sembilan.
1: I ponder of something great. 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I know it's dire, my time today. I have these thoughts, so often I ought to replace that slot with what I once bought. Cause somebody stole my car radio and now I just sit in silence. Sometimes quiet is violent. 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I have these thoughts, so often I ought to replace that slot with what I once bought. 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

I ponder of something terrifying, cause this time there's no sound to hide behind. I find over the course of our human existence, one thing consists of consistence, and it's that we're all battling fear. 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
1: For sake the holy waters watered down, and this town's lost its faith. 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

0: Akita.my.
1: Tired of getting shot at, tired of getting checked by the police and arrested. 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Know what I mean? 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

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I have these thoughts, so often I ought to replace that slot with what I once bought. 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There's no hiding for me. 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I have these thoughts, so often I ought to replace that slot with what I once bought. Cause somebody stole my car radio, and now I just sit in silence.

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